0: level if he is successful. And hearts have been broken at Celtic Park as the home side clinched another William Hill Scottish Premiership title on the final day of the season. Celtic left it late to win their 14th title in 15 years. From Radio News Hub, I'm Johnny Holmes.
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I've been holding on to hope that you'll come back when you can find some peace. Cause every word that I've heard spoken since you left feels like a hollow street.

It's your love I'm lost in. Your love I'm lost in. Your love I'm lost in. And I'm tired of being so exhausted. Your love I'm lost in. Your love I'm lost in. Your love I'm lost in. Even

0: Wes Streeting has confirmed he would stand in any Labour leadership contest to replace Sir Keir Starmer, saying the party needs a proper contest over its future direction. In his first appearance since resigning as Health Secretary, Streeting also called for Britain to build a new special relationship with the European Union.
1: The biggest economic opportunity we have is on our doorstep, because Britain's future lies with Europe and one day back in the European Union.
0: Meanwhile, Andy Burnham has claimed he is focused on winning a seat in Parliament rather than ousting Sir Keir Starmer as Prime Minister. But the Mayor of Greater Manchester also said he was prepared to fight to the highest level if he is successful. The King is said to be greatly shocked and saddened following the death of a member of the King's Troop Royal Horse Artillery at the Royal Windsor Horse Show. The soldier died after falling from a horse following a display on Friday evening, despite immediate medical treatment. And Antoine Semenyo's sensational second-half finish broke Chelsea's resolve to settle the FA Cup final 1-0 at Wembley. From Radio News Hub, I'm Johnny Holmes.
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I never needed anyone. And making love was just for fun. Those days have come.

0: Tens of thousands of people attended two major protests in central London as police said there were 31 arrests. Tommy Robinson's Unite the Kingdom march and the pro-Palestine Nakba Day rally both took place with about 4,000 police officers on duty. Wes Streeting has confirmed he would enter a Labour leadership contest to replace Keir Starmer. He said Britain must pursue a new special relationship with the European Union. Here's the moment he confirmed he would stand.
1: We need a proper contest with the best candidates on the field, and I'll be standing.
0: Meanwhile, Andy Burnham has claimed he is focused on winning a seat in Parliament rather than ousting Sir Keir Starmer as Prime Minister. But the Mayor of Greater Manchester also said he was prepared to fight to the highest level if he is successful. And hearts have been broken at Celtic Park as the home side clinched another William Hill Scottish Premiership title on the final day of the season. Celtic left it late to win their 14th title in 15 years. From Radio News Hub, I'm Johnny Holmes.
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0: When you're up early, we are too. 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
1: West Streeting has confirmed he would stand in any Labour leadership contest to replace Sir Keir Starmer, saying the party needs a proper contest over its future direction. In his first appearance since resigning as Health Secretary, Streeting also called for Britain to build a new special relationship with the European Union.
2: The biggest economic opportunity we have is on our doorstep, because Britain's future lies with Europe and one day back in the European Union.
1: Meanwhile, Andy Burnham has claimed he is focused on winning a seat in Parliament rather than ousting Sir Keir Starmer as Prime Minister. But the Mayor of Greater Manchester also said he was prepared to fight to the highest level if he is successful. The King is said to be greatly shocked and saddened following the death of a member of the King's Troop Royal Horse Artillery at the Royal Windsor Horse Show. The soldier died after falling from a horse following a display on Friday evening, despite immediate medical treatment. And Antoine Semenyo's sensational second-half finish broke Chelsea's resolve to settle the FA Cup final 1-0 at Wembley. From Radio News Hub, I'm Johnny Holmes.
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I wish that I could put my finger on a moment that went wrong. But sometimes it's just a feeling.

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1: Ooh. 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
1: Tens of thousands of people attended two major protests in central London as police said there were 31 arrests. Tommy Robinson's Unite the Kingdom march and the pro-Palestine Nakba Day rally both took place with about 4,000 police officers on duty. Wes Streeting has confirmed he would enter a Labour leadership contest to replace Sir Keir Starmer. He said Britain must pursue a new special relationship with the European Union. Here's the moment he confirmed he would stand.
2: We need a proper contest with the best candidates on the field, and I'll be standing.
1: Meanwhile, Andy Burnham has claimed he is focused on winning a seat in Parliament rather than ousting Sir Keir Starmer as Prime Minister. But the Mayor of Greater Manchester also said he was prepared to fight to the highest level if he is successful. And hearts have been broken at Celtic Park as the home side clinched another William Hill Scottish Premiership title on the final day of the season. Celtic left it late to win their 14th title in 15 years. From Radio News Hub, I'm Johnny Holmes.
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0: When you're up early, we are too. 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

wild thing, I think I love you. But I wanna know for sure. Come on, hold me tight.

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1: To rejoin or not to rejoin, that's the debate the Prime Minister's two potential challengers have got caught up in. This was ex-Health Secretary Wes Streeting yesterday.
2: The biggest economic opportunity we have is on our doorstep. We need a new special relationship with the EU because Britain's future lies with Europe and one day, back in the European Union.
1: Whilst Greater Manchester Mayor Andy Burnham, who has to win a seat as an MP before he can even challenge Sir Keir, says he's not advocating that in this by-election. Police officers have been injured during serious disorder as they dispersed crowds in Glasgow, where Celtic fans gathered following their Scottish Premiership title win. Around 3,000 supporters got together to celebrate their team's victory against Hearts. And it wasn't a great night for Eurovision fans in the UK. Look Mum No Computer finished last in the grand final with just 1 point. Bulgaria's Dara won with Bangaranga. That's the latest from Radio News Hub. I'm Liz Whittaker.
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1: Rain across northern Scotland will be slow to clear. Elsewhere, sunshine and showers. Temperatures still a little on the cool side, with highs of 17 degrees Celsius.

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1: The Prime Minister's two potential challengers have got caught up in a debate over whether Labour should take Britain back into the EU. Greater Manchester Mayor Andy Burnham, who still needs to hand in his notice and then win a seat as an MP if he wants to go for the top job, says there is a case for rejoining, but he's not advocating that in this by-election. But Wes Streeting, who's one step ahead because he's already an MP, said this yesterday.
2: We need a new special relationship with the EU.
1: The Conservatives say this is yet another distraction from the day job. Police Scotland have had bottles and other missiles thrown at them as Celtic fans celebrated winning the Premiership title. They say officers were injured during serious disorder, with people seen climbing traffic lights around the Tron Gate. Around 3,000 supporters got together to celebrate their team's victory against Hearts. And it wasn't quite nil point for the UK in the Eurovision, but we did come last. Look, Mum, no computer scored just one in the final. That's the latest. From Radio News Hub, I'm Liz Whittaker.
3: 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And that was before the dramatic loss in value. 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
1: Rain across northern Scotland will be slow to clear. Elsewhere, sunshine and showers. Temperatures still a little on the cool side with highs of 17 degrees Celsius.

with harness, raining cats and dogs. I stand before my maker like Moses.

0: TV.
1: I will take that fight as high as I can take that fight, because I think the country does need to change if it's to work for all people in all places.
0: In order to do so, though, he has to hand in his notice as mayor and then win a by-election to become an MP. His main contender, Wes Streeting, announced yesterday that he would enter a Labour leadership contest and that he wants Britain to pursue a new special relationship with the EU. Police officers have been injured during serious disorder as they dispersed crowds in Glasgow, where Celtic fans gathered following their Scottish Premiership title win. Around 3,000 supporters got together to celebrate their team's victory over Hearts. Police Scotland say bottles and other missiles were thrown. And not a great night for Eurovision fans in the UK. Look Mum No Computer finished last in the grand final with just 1 point. Bulgaria won. That's the latest from Radio News Hub. I'm Liz Whittaker.
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0: Rain across northern Scotland will be slow to clear. Elsewhere, sunshine and showers. Temperatures still a little on the cool side with highs of 17 degrees Celsius.
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1: Thank you for coming home. Sorry that the chairs are all warm. I left them here. I could have.

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1: Andy Burnham's given his strongest indication yet that he's going to challenge Sir Keir Starmer as Labour leader. He's told ITV he'll take that fight as high as he can take that fight.
2: We have currently an economy that works for some, often those for whom life is already very good, but it doesn't work for people for whom life is hardest.
1: He first has to hand in his notice as mayor of Greater Manchester and then win a by-election to become an MP. He'd be up against ex-health secretary Wes Streeting, who announced yesterday that he'd enter a leadership contest, calling for Britain to build a new special relationship with the EU. Police Scotland have had bottles and other missiles thrown at them as Celtic fans celebrated winning the Premiership title. They say officers were injured during serious disorder, with people seen climbing traffic lights around the Trongate. And not a great night for Eurovision fans in the UK. Look, Mum, No Computer finished last with just 1 point. Bulgaria's Dara won with Bangaranga. That's the latest from Radio News Hub. I'm Liz Whittaker.
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2: Rain across northern Scotland will be slow to clear. Elsewhere, sunshine and showers. Temperatures still a little on the cool side with highs of 17 degrees Celsius.

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But I wanna know for sure. 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

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But I wanna know for sure.

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1: Greater Manchester Mayor Andy Burnham's given his strongest indication yet that he's going to try to replace Sir Keir Starmer as PM. This is what he's told ITV.
2: I will take that fight as high as I can take that fight, because I think the country does need to change if it's to work for all people in all places.
1: In order to do so, though, he has to quit as mayor and then win a by-election to become an MP. His main contender, Wes Streeting, announced yesterday that he would enter a Labour leadership contest. Police officers have been injured during serious disorder as they dispersed crowds in Glasgow, where Celtic fans gathered following their Scottish Premiership title win. Around 3,000 supporters got together to celebrate their team's victory over Hearts. Some fans were seen climbing traffic lights. Police Scotland say bottles and other missiles were thrown at them. And among the Premier League games today, West Ham are fighting to stay up as they travel to St James's Park to play Newcastle. They kick off at 5:30. That's the latest from Radio News Hub. I'm Liz Whittaker.
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1: Sunshine and showers for most, although rain slow to clear in the north of Scotland. Parts of the east staying dry. Temperatures still a bit cool with highs of 17 degrees Celsius.
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flash us from behind. Loud voice booming, please step out onto the line. Ballet bridge blows for comfort, Cena just hides her eyes. Policeman taps the shades, a Zella Chevy 69. How bizarre.

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2: Andy Burnham's given his strongest indication yet that he's going to challenge Sir Keir Starmer as Labour leader. He's told ITV he'll take that fight as high as he can take that fight.
3: We have currently an economy that works for some, often those for whom life is already very good, but it doesn't work for people for whom life is hardest.
2: He'd first have to hand in his notice as mayor of Greater Manchester and then win a by-election to become an MP. He'd be up against ex-health secretary Wes Streeting, who announced yesterday that he would enter a leadership contest. The World Health Organization has declared a public health emergency of international concern. It's over an Ebola outbreak in Congo, which has seen more than 300 suspected cases and 88 deaths. And Xabi Alonso's appointment as Chelsea manager has been confirmed on a four-year deal. The former Liverpool star will take charge from July the 1st in what is his first managerial role in the Premier League. That's the latest from Radio News Hub. I'm Liz Whittaker.
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2: Sunshine and showers for most, although rain slow to clear in the north of Scotland. Parts of the east staying dry, temperatures still a bit cool with highs of 17 degrees Celsius.

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1: Greater Manchester Mayor Andy Burnham's given his strongest indication yet that he's going to try to replace Sir Keir Starmer as PM. He says he will take that fight as high as he can take that fight. Police Scotland is calling for urgent discussions after officers were injured in Glasgow, where Celtic fans gathered to celebrate the club's Scottish Premiership title win. Matthew Dudley has more.
2: 3,000 supporters turned up in the Trongate area yesterday to celebrate their team's victory over Hearts. Officers had missiles, including glass bottles, thrown at them while assisting with a medical emergency. Earlier, Hearts players had to be escorted off the pitch as thousands of Celtic fans spilt onto the field. It follows their 3-1 home victory. The Edinburgh club says reports of serious physical and verbal abuse towards our players and staff, both on the pitch and elsewhere, are deeply disturbing.
1: Finally, the Spitfire aeroplane could go back into production 90 years after its first flight. A concept model's been built. That's the latest from Radio News Hub. I'm Liz Whittaker.
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1: Sunshine and showers through the afternoon. Heaviest and most frequent in the west. Parts of the east staying dry. Still feeling a bit cool with highs of 17 degrees Celsius.
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1: Mayor of Greater Manchester, Andy Burnham, has given his strongest indication yet that he's going to challenge Sir Keir Starmer as Labour leader. He says he thinks the country needs to change. Hearts players had to be escorted off the pitch after being beaten by Celtic after the Glasgow side won the Scottish Premiership title for the fifth consecutive year. Matthew Dudley has the details.
2: Thousands of Celtic fans spilt onto the field following the 3-1 home victory. The visiting Edinburgh club says reports of serious physical and verbal abuse towards our players and staff, both on the pitch and elsewhere, are deeply disturbing. Meanwhile, police officers were injured in the Trongate area of Glasgow as 3,000 supporters gathered to celebrate the win. Bottles and missiles were thrown at them as they dealt with a medical emergency. Police Scotland is calling for urgent discussions.
1: Finally, the north of England could host the Olympic and Paralympic Games in the 2040s. The government says it's looking at putting in a bid. That's the latest. From Radio News Hub, I'm Liz Whittaker.
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1: Sunshine and showers through the afternoon, heaviest and most frequent in the west, parts of the east staying dry. Still feeling a bit cool with highs of 17 degrees Celsius.

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1: Greater Manchester Mayor Andy Burnham's given his strongest indication yet that he's going to try to replace Sir Keir Starmer as PM. He says he will take that fight as high as he can take that fight. Police Scotland is calling for urgent discussions after officers were injured in Glasgow, where Celtic fans gathered to celebrate the club's Scottish Premiership title win. Matthew Dudley has more.
2: 3,000 supporters turned up in the Trongate area yesterday to celebrate their team's victory over Hearts. Officers had missiles, including glass bottles, thrown at them while assisting with a medical emergency. Earlier, Hearts players had to be escorted off the pitch as thousands of Celtic fans spilt onto the field. It follows their 3-1 home victory. The Edinburgh club says reports of serious physical and verbal abuse towards our players and staff, both on the pitch and elsewhere, are deeply disturbing.
1: Finally, the Spitfire aeroplane could go back into production 90 years after its first flight. A concept model's been built. That's the latest from Radio News Hub. I'm Liz Whittaker.
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1: Sunshine and showers through the afternoon, heaviest and most frequent in the west, parts of the east staying dry. Still feeling a bit cool with highs of 17 degrees Celsius.
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You know, Genesis had 17 top 40 hits in the US, but that was the only number one, Invisible Touch. Funk, pop, rock, disco, taking you on a ride through the greatest hits of music. Together we'll remember some of those great memories from back in the day. Let's rev up the jukebox and we'll help you step back in time. The 60s, 70s, 80s, 90s, the noughties, and right up to today. We've got them all in 2 hours of the greatest hits of music. The greatest hits of music. Oh, we've got them all right. Like this one.

back to 91, back to the light. Brian May and Driven By You. James Ross. Okay, let's do our future greatest hits now.

brand new from Lady Gaga. So our other new selections, Mel C and Drum Machine, and Maroon 5 and Heroin with an E. How

He just gets better and better, doesn't he? Latest hit from the 2026 charts, Alex Warren. That is Fever Dream. It's the greatest hits of music. What are you up to then? Do tell. James Ross at greatesthitsofmusic.com. The greatest hits of music. James Ross. You know us, me and Lucy, we'd love to know your every secret.

fantastically recorded by various couples, including Otis Redding and Carla Thomas. Dolly and Marie Osmond did it. Rod Stewart and Tina Turner did it. But you know what? That's probably the best version. The original version, Marvin Gaye and Kim Weston. And it takes two from 1967. You ain't

0: Well, so far on this hour, the greatest hits of music. We started things off with Genesis and Invisible Touch. Then it was Brian May and Driven By You. From the charts of 2026, Alex Warren and Fever Dream. Then it was back to the 60s for Marvin Gaye and Kim Weston. It Takes Two, and to the 50s for Elvis and Hound Dog. And the brand new song from Zara Nelson, or even Zara Larsson, and Shakira together with Eurosummer.
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0: 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These are the greatest hits of music.

a squeeze box is an accordion, but it's also something else. The Who, just seeing what they can get away with back in 1975.

Oh, Keith Mullen and his guitar and Groovy Train. That was back to 1990, The Farm. And before that, The Who. Classic Who from The Who, Then and Now, that collection. 1976, or was it 75 when it came out? It was Squeezebox.

she's been putting herself about a bit recently, hasn't she? A couple of weeks back, she was at the Met Gala in a rather interesting outfit. The World Cup coming up as well. More about that in a short while. Katy Perry and Last Friday Night. OK, it's the Mystery TV theme tune. What is this?

Okay, this is a crime drama. First came out in 1999. 8 years, 6 seasons, 86 episodes, through until 2007. Starred James Gandolfini and Lorraine Bracco, amongst many others. Great theme tune. Woke Up This Morning by Alabama 3. This was made, or even made, for HBO. Seen around the world. One of the biggest US crime drama TV series over the years. Do you have any idea what the show is that we're talking about?

Was she a one-hit wonder or what? It was back to 1986, Stacey Q, huge in the States, and Two of Hearts. This is the Mystery TV theme tune. What is it?

Actually, a really great theme tune, isn't it? Alabama 3. It's called Woke Up This Morning. It comes from a crime drama, a serial drama, a psychological black comedy, which first came out in 1999. It was created by David Chase. Starred James Gandolfini, Lorraine Bracco, Edie Falco, and Michael Imperioli. It follows Tony, the mafia boss, who has panic attacks, who reluctantly begins seeing a psychiatrist, Jennifer Melfi. Does that give it away? It sure should, because it's The Sopranos.

That's from Barbra Streisand's greatest hits. Actually, in my book, one of her greatest hits, yes. Back to 1971 for Babs and Stony End.

from the guy that brought us Stick Season. That is his latest hit, Noah Kahan and Doors. Well, catching up now with some more showbiz and celebrity stories. And Janet Jackson made a rare public appearance at the 2026 Grammy Hall of Fame Gala to celebrate the induction of her 1989 album Rhythm Nation. Speaking at the ceremony, she said, quote, "It's beautiful to relive the memories attached to this project that is so, so precious to me." Well, also honored are classic albums from Radiohead, Tupac, and Hearts. Noel and Liam Gallagher have given their first joint interview in 25 years for a new Disney-backed Oasis reunion documentary directed by Peaky Blinders creator Stephen Knight. The new film explores Oasis's 2025 blockbuster reunion tour following rehearsals, backstage moments, and the brothers' long-awaited reconciliation after years of public feuding. Well, as we hinted earlier on, Katy Perry will be the headline performer for the US opening ceremony of the World Cup on June the 12th at SoFi Stadium in California. Katy, of course, was the headline act for the halftime show at the Super Bowl back in 2015. There'll also be opening ceremonies in Canada and Mexico, which will feature artists including Alanis Morissette and Michael Bublé.

surprise, surprise, back to 1998 with Shelley Nelson and Tintin Out, and here's where the story ends. Okay, let's dive into those birthdays and say happy birthday for this week to May, to Chrissy, Anne, to Terry, and also to Ian, Hugh, Nick, and to you if it's your birthday. How are you celebrating? What have you got planned? Something crazy, I hope. A big, big celebration and a giant slice of birthday cake.

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1: Helo, fi Tom Cartwright yn ôl i'ch atgoffa chi ymuno fo fi ar gyfer y sioe Gymraeg ar Radio Brongleis. Yn chwarae rhai o'r caneuon newydd, yr hen glasuron a'ch holl geisiadau chi.

0: the Scottish Premiership title for the fifth consecutive year. Matthew Dudley has the details.
1: Thousands of Celtic fans spilt onto the field following the 3-1 home victory. The visiting Edinburgh club says reports of serious physical and verbal abuse towards our players and staff, both on the pitch and elsewhere, are deeply disturbing. Meanwhile, police officers were injured in the Trongates area of Glasgow as 3,000 supporters gathered to celebrate the win. Bottles and missiles were thrown at them as they dealt with a medical emergency. Police Scotland is calling for urgent discussions.
0: Finally, the north of England could host the Olympic and Paralympic Games in the 2040s. The government says it's looking at putting in a bid. That's the latest. From Radio News Hub, I'm Liz Whittaker.
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0: Sunshine and showers through the afternoon, heaviest and most frequent in the west, parts of the east staying dry. Still feeling a bit cool with highs of 17 degrees Celsius.
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6: 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With our air guitars in hand. Going down and deep. Over the past five decades, some of the greatest, some of the

0: not one of their finest. T-Rex, what an anthem. 20th Century Boy from 1973. Of course, that was a big hit again in 1991. It's my heart. So what do we got? The best songs, the biggest songs. Just loads of great music and fabulous memories from back in the day. From the 50s to the 20s and everything in between. It's the greatest hits of music.
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0: Deep breath and calm.

Now, one of the greatest from 1977, Bonnie Tyler, and It's a Heartache. Okay, let's do the movie minute now. Well, if you're looking for something to watch, then here are some of the films out there or streaming online right now. And starting with one of the greatest hits of the movies. And it is Monty Python's The Meaning of Life, which is the 1983 comedy sketch movie which includes every stage of human existence from birth and education to war, sex and death. Satire, absurd songs, grotesque humour, all delivered in the Monty Python troupe's unforgettable way. It is their take on life indeed. Monty Python's The Meaning of Life. Well, coming up to date now, and Scream 7 is a new slasher film starring Neve Campbell. Sidney Prescott's quiet life is shattered when another ghost-faced killer emerges and targets her daughter. Forced to confront her past once again, she returns to the fight to stop the bloodshed before history repeats itself. It is Scream 7. And Hamnet is the historical drama starring Jesse Buckley. William Shakespeare and his wife Agnes are devastated by the death of their young son, changing their family forever. Out of the grief and heartbreak emerges the inspiration for one of the greatest plays ever written, Hamlet.

So three movie selections for you. Hamlet, starring Jesse Buckley. Scream 7, starring Neve Campbell. And Monty Python's The Meaning of Life, from 83.

straight off the back of the success of the movie Michael. So many of his hits are back in the charts at the moment. Michael Jackson from 1983 and the charts of 2026 and Beat It. It's the greatest hits of music. How are you doing? Hope you're enjoying some of our music on the greatest hits of music. The

to love John Legend, haven't you? Great song, Tiësto remix from 2014, All of Me. Just looking down at John's upcoming tour around the world. He's visiting some quite diverse places. On the list upcoming, Uzbekistan, Albuquerque, New Mexico, Athens, Rome, Croatia. He's really putting it about. Good for him. Well, this is the greatest hits of music, and you know us. We like a few classics, and we like the 70s, and we like the 60s as well.

What an incredible success they were. Eight number ones, or this was the eighth of their number ones. Diana Ross and the Supremes. All based, of course, on the songbook of Holland Dozier Holland. That is You Keep Me Hanging On.

It was the first live recording to hit number one on the Billboard Hot 100 in the US. Little Stevie Wonder. Fingertips Part 2. And how old was he when he recorded that live on stage? He was just 12 years old.

0: Well, so far on this hour of the greatest hits of music, we started the sequence with T-Rex and 20th Century Boy. Then it was Bonnie Tyler and It's a Heartache. From the charts of 2026, well, also the charts of 1983, Michael Jackson and Beat It. Then it was John Legend, All of Me. And from the 60s, Diana Ross and the Supremes, You Keep Me Hanging On. And Fingertips Part 2 from Stevie Wonder. And the brand new song, the brand new hit, just out into the charts of 2026 at the Rolling Stones. It is called In the Stars.
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0: 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James Ross and the greatest hits of music.

the apocryphal story of how that became an international hit apparently goes like this, that it was number one in Sweden, which of course is where Roxette come from, and a Minneapolis DJ just happened to be there, heard the song, took it back, forced his station to put it on high rotation. And guess what? That's how their global career started.

back to 1975 for the Bay City Rollers number one. That is Saturday Night. Well, around the world, there's plenty of number ones as normal. Number one in the Europe official top 100, and also number one in Belgium, Beauty and a Beat. It's all the way back into the charts from 2013. Justin Bieber and Nicki Minaj. This is number one in the US and Canada.

Ella Langley is number one in the US and Canada and on the Hot Country Songs charts. She was in Texas. What a huge hit that has been. Other number ones around the world. Alex Warren is number one with Fever Dream in Switzerland and Norway. Sam Fender and Olivia Dean are extending their period at the top of the UK charts with Rain Me In. And in New Zealand and Australia, Olivia Dean is leading it all with Man I Need. Okay, let's go back to 2002 for number one.

You're right. It's Sophie Ellis Bextor. But who had the original hit with that song? Do you know? It was Take Me Home, and the original was from...

If you watch the movie Devil Wears Prada 2, you'll be very familiar with that. That is Runway, Lady Gaga and Doechii. Well, catching up now with some more showbiz and celebrity stories, and rockers Kiss are officially recording new music again, with Gene Simmons confirming that the band has completed a brand new track written by Paul Stanley. The song is also expected to tie into the band's ambitious Avatar concert project, which launches in 2028 after their farewell end of the road tour. Jason Derulo has won a copyright trial over his hit single Savage Love after a jury in LA rejected claims from session musician Matthew Spatola. Matthew argued that he contributed to the song's writing and production, but the court ruled in Derulo's favour, meaning that the musician will not receive royalties from the chart-topping global hit. And Sabrina Carpenter says performing with Stevie Nicks a couple of weeks ago at this year's Met Gala healed many things in her. They surprised guests with a performance of Fleetwood Mac classics Landslide and Don't Stop, and came shortly after Sabrina joined Madonna on stage at Coachella, which was followed by the release of their joint record, Bring Your Love.

Oh, Level 42 and Hot Water from 1984. Well, thanks to our producer and web guru, Lucy, and to our backroom team this time of Richie, Mark and Josie. This is James Ross, and I'll leave you today with a classic from Bob Marley, and hope you can join me again same time, same place for some more of the greatest hits of music. Have fun. Take it easy.

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1: 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Culture Secretary Lisa Nandy insisted Sir Keir Starmer's position as Prime Minister is secure and dismissed suggestions he could be out by the summer. She spoke to Sky's Trevor Phillips.
2: If people want to challenge him, there is a process for doing that.

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3: Showers persist in the west, possibly forming longer rain in the southwest. Central and northern areas turn dry and chilly, with lows of 7 to 9 degrees Celsius.
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by candlelight, I find insight, fundamental movement. So when it's black, this insomniac, take an original tack, keep the beast in my nature under ceaseless attack. I get no sleep, I can't get no sleep.

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1: Senior Cabinet Minister has dismissed talk of a Labour leadership challenge as froth and nonsense. Culture Secretary Lisa Nandy said Sir Keir Starmer remains firmly in place as Prime Minister, rejecting suggestions he could be forced out by summer. She also criticised former Health Secretary Wes Streeting for reigniting the Brexit debate. Police Scotland have had bottles and other missiles thrown at them as Celtic fans celebrated winning the Premiership title. They say officers were injured during serious disorder, with people seen climbing traffic lights around the Trongate. And it wasn't a great night for Eurovision fans in the UK. Look Mum No Computer finished last in the grand final. It's the fourth year in a row that the UK has received no points from the public vote. Bulgaria's Dara won with Bangaranga. She says she wasn't sure whether she wanted to enter.
2: In the beginning, I was not sure if I want to come or not, because I had anxiety and doubt in myself.
1: That's the latest from Radio News Hub. I'm Dave Cronin.
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1: A senior cabinet minister says it's a personal decision for Sir Keir Starmer whether to fight on as pressure grows over his leadership. Culture Secretary Lisa Nandy insisted she wouldn't write him off, but said it's up to the Prime Minister to decide his next move. Speaking to Sky's Trevor Phillips, Miss Nandy brushed off speculation of a Labour leadership challenge.
2: Most of it has turned out to be just froth and nonsense. We've got to get on with the job. We promised people that we would bring change to their lives, and we've got to take that fight out to the country and show that we can do it.
1: Two men have been arrested after a hit and run in Birmingham left a pedestrian in hospital. The victim, a man in his 30s, suffered leg injuries when he was struck by a van in Stirchley on Thursday night. Police say the vehicle failed to stop but was later recovered. And in football, Manchester United came from behind to beat Nottingham Forest 3-2 at Old Trafford. It was a close contest, but United edged it with three goals to secure all 3 points in the Premier League. That's the latest from Radio News Hub. I'm Dave Cronin.
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1: Showers persist in the west, possibly forming longer rain in the southwest. 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

0: Helo, fi Tom Cartwright yn ôl i'ch atgoffa chi ymuno fo fi ar gyfer y sioe Gymraeg ar Radio Bron Glais. 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
1: Bring her coffee in the morning. She brings me in a piece. I take her out to fancy restaurants. She takes the sadness out of me. I make her cards on her birthday. She makes me a better man. I take her water when she's thirsty.

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1: Senior Cabinet Minister says it's a personal decision for Sir Keir Starmer whether to fight on as pressure grows over his leadership. Culture Secretary Lisa Nandy insisted she wouldn't write him off, but said it's up to the Prime Minister to decide his next move. Speaking to Sky's Trevor Phillips, Miss Nandy brushed off speculation of a Labour leadership challenge.
2: Most of it has turned out to be just froth and nonsense. We've got to get on with the job. We promised people that we would bring change to their lives, and we've got to take that fight out to the country and show that we can do it.
1: Police officers have been injured during serious disorder as they dispersed crowds in Glasgow, where Celtic fans gathered following their Scottish Premiership title win. Around 3,000 supporters got together to celebrate their team's victory against Hearts. And it wasn't quite nil-point for the UK in the Eurovision on Saturday, but we did come last. Look Mum No Computer scored just one in the final. Bulgaria won for the first time ever. That's the latest from Radio News Hub. I'm Dave Cronin.
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1: Showers persist in the west, possibly forming longer rain in the southwest. Central and northern areas turn dry and chilly, with lows of 7 to 9 degrees Celsius.
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That was the minuet from Luigi Boccherini's string quartet, performed by the City of London Sinfonia, conducted by Andrew Watkinson. Well, that's enough exercise for one evening. Let's move on to two pieces by Mozart, the first of which was written in 1787 and is probably one of his most famous works. It's from his Eine kleine Nachtmusik, meaning a little night music. And this is the Romance.

two very different pieces from Mozart there. The Romance was the first from Eine kleine Nachtmusik, performed by the City of London Sinfonia, conducted by Andrew Watkinson. And the second was the slow movement from Mozart's Clarinet Concerto, played by Joy Farrell, with the Britten Sinfonia, conducted by Nicholas Clearbury. Our next piece is from the 14-movement suite by Camille Saint-Saëns. Now, every piece depicts an animal, and Saint-Saëns used to get his players to dress up as an animal of their choosing for the actual performance of his Carnival of the Animals. He only performed it privately, though, as he thought the whole thing was a bit of a joke and not worthy of public performance. The only movement he was proud of was this one, the Swan.

Beautiful. Our cellist there was Sol Gabetta, and on piano, Irin Timachev Gabetta, playing the swan from Saint-Saëns' Carnival of the Animals. If you should ever find yourself in Taiwan, or more specifically, arriving by train into the capital city, Taipei, your train arrival will be heralded by my next piece. Chopin wrote this Nocturne No. 2 at the age of 20 when he was leaving his native Poland to live in Paris. He never returned to his native country, and I often wonder when I hear this piece what he would have thought about his Nocturne as arrival music to trains in Taipei. Mind the gap.

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0: Well, welcome along. If you've just joined us here on Radio Bongleis, I am Richard Joyce, and it's a pleasure to have your company while I play some of the most exquisite pieces of music for your rest and relaxation. I hope I'm hitting the right spot. You can let me know via the Radio Bongleis website or direct to richard.joyce@radiobongleis.cymru. Always great to hear from you. Now, Debussy, Ravel and Fauré all wrote a pavane, which takes its name from the slow processional Spanish court dance of the same name. Fauré's version was originally written for piano and chorus, but in 1887 he wrote the orchestral version. Tonight I've got a saxophone to replace the piano part, arranged by Chris Walden.

Performing Forays Pavane was Amy Dixon on saxophone with the London Session Orchestra, conducted and arranged by Chris Walden. And I'll have more saxophone shortly. On his deathbed, J.S. Bach uttered these words: "Don't cry for me, for I go to where music was born."

0: From 1723, J.S. Bach's Jesu Joy of Man's Desiring, performed by the City of London Sinfonia, conducted by Andrew Watkinson.
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The Mesmeric Spiegel in Spiegel, Mirrors in Mirrors, by Arvo Pärt, performed on saxophone, once again by Amy Dixon, with pianist Catherine Millage. We heard Forays Pavane earlier, but now I want to introduce you to his Requiem. Many composers wrote a Requiem as a kind of rite of passage to show that they were capable of composing large choral works and, of course, getting them performed in the great churches around Europe. Fauré, however, was not a religious man and wanted to write a Requiem probably in memory of his parents, who had died a couple of years before he wrote it. He wanted to concentrate on the celebration of life and not the strict liturgical constraints of death. This In Paradisum is a flowing, melodic accompaniment sung by the choir as the body is taken from the church.

from Fauré's Requiem in Paradisum, performed by the choir of Trinity College, Cambridge, and the London Musici, conducted by Richard Marlowe. Back in 1936, Samuel Barber wrote a string quartet. The famous conductor at the time, Toscanini, suggested that the second movement should be developed into a piece for string orchestra. And Barber's Adagio for Strings was born. Its long, mellifluous lines, lyric intensity, and heartfelt sincerity had an immediate impact on audiences and critics. Of course, it went on to star in a number of movies, probably the most famous, Platoon. Relax and enjoy this wonderful Adagio.

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0: Well, it's great to have your company on tonight's show. I'm Richard Joyce here on Radio Vronglice, bringing you some of the most relaxing music from across the centuries, right up till 10 o'clock. So stay with me and let me know how you're enjoying this beautiful music. You can message me via the Radio Vronglice website or direct to richard.joyce@radiobronglice.cymru. Always great to get your feedback. Now, I thought we'd have another dance. We had a minuet at the top of the show from Boccherini. So now I think it's time for a gentle waltz from that romantic Russian, Tchaikovsky, and his Serenade for Strings.

The Waltz from Tchaikovsky's Serenade for Strings, performed by the New York Philharmonic Orchestra, conducted by Leonard Bernstein. Now, I can think of three well-known composers who wrote an Ave Maria. Bach's is quite famous, and then probably comes Gounod. But for me, the most exquisite is Schubert's, written when he was 28 years old. Enjoy.

The beautiful Schubert's Ave Maria, performed by Lucia Popp with the Munich Radio Orchestra, conducted by Kurt Eichhorn. Now, it's a film from 1971 that introduced more people to the music of Gustav Mahler than ever before. My next piece is the fourth movement from his Fifth Symphony that was the background to the film Death in Venice, starring Dirk Bogarde. The movie is set during a heatwave in Italy, and our principal character still wears his three-piece suit and hat, as of course was the custom during the 1920s. This piece reflects the torrid heat, coupled with the anxiety and frustration of Bogart's character.

0: Performing the fourth movement from Mahler's Fifth Symphony was the Royal Concertgebouw Orchestra, conducted by Ricardo Chailly.
1: This is Smooth Classics.

Performing the main title from Schindler's List was Niccolo Benedetti with the Bournemouth Symphony Orchestra, conducted by Kirill Karabits. And now to a conundrum. During the 17th century, Albinoni was a Baroque composer who had a financially rather well-cushioned life, thanks to the shares he inherited in his father's stationery firm, which, among other things, manufactured playing cards. In 1945, the Italian academic Giazzotto published a book on Albinoni entitled The Violin Music of the Venetian Dilettante. The academic's expertise on the life and music of the stationer's son led him to complete an Albinoni fragment, which he said he discovered in the Saxon State Library in Dresden while he was trying to salvage manuscripts after the bombing of the Second World War. This produced what is known as the Albinoni Adagio. Later on in life, Giazzotto changed his story, denying that the piece was based on a fragment of Albinoni's original composition at all. He wanted the world to know that he, Giazzotto, had written the whole thing himself and that Albinoni hadn't played any part in it. Well, we shall never know the truth, as Giazzotto took that to his grave, but we will always know this piece as Albinoni's Adagio for Strings.

Albinoni's Adagio for Strings there, performed by organist Edward Brewer and the Orpheus Chamber Orchestra. Max Bruch had such success with his violin concerto that aspiring violinists all over the world rushed to learn it and perform this masterpiece. It was performed in all the concert halls of Europe, and everywhere Bruch went, he heard a version of his concerto being played. Now, you'd think this would please the composer, but in fact it had the opposite effect. Bruch ended up despising and hating his concerto, to the point where he informed his publisher that he wanted no royalties from the publication. That had to have hurt. This is the divine second movement of Bruch's violin concerto.

Performing Bruch's Violin Concerto, the second movement was Pinchas Zukerman on violin with the London Philharmonic Orchestra conducted by Zubin Mehta. Now, Humperdinck wrote the music for the opera Hansel and Gretel in 1893 to a libretto from his sister, based on the Grimm brothers' fairy tale of the same name. The mysterious Sandman lulls the children into a deep sleep, and this evening prayer calls on angels to guard them while they slumber.

The Evening Prayer from Hansel and Gretel, sung for us by Leslie Garrett with the Britten Sinfonia, conducted by Ivor Bolton. Well, sadly, we've come to my last piece on tonight's show, and it's from composer Gluck's opera Orpheus and Eurydice. This is the Dance of the Blessed Spirits, performed by the City of London Sinfonia and conducted by Andrew Wilkinson.

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I'm Richard Joyce, here every Thursday and Sunday at 8 to bring you smooth classics for your rest and relaxation. Thank you so much for your company this evening and for your lovely messages. 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
2: 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Praise him.

Well, here we are with another Country Gospel Hour, and we're broadcasting across Wales on all areas of social media. Here are two lovely tracks taken from a group called Holy Strings, and lovely pieces these are indeed. Great country gospel music, and I do hope that you will enjoy them.

God's grace, peace and love. God's grace is greater than all your sin. His peace is greater than the storm you're in. His love will bind your broken heart and give your life a better part. God's grace is bigger than all your fear. His peace will wipe away your tear. His love will seek you when astray and point you to the heavenly way. God's grace is stronger than all your foe. His peace is stronger than all you know. His love will supply to you your need and, like Elijah, help you feed. God's grace will turn your stone to gold. His peace will make good things unfold. His love will hide you in his care and free from every harmful snare. God's grace is here every passing day. His peace in your heart will come and stay. His love will abide forevermore if only you open wide the door. God's grace is here this joyful day. His peace would take your sins away if you to him would trust your all and on his name but humbly call.

0: The reading is taken from the end of Jesus' Sermon on the Mount in Matthew chapter 7, starting at verse 24. Jesus said, "Everyone who hears these words of mine and puts them into practice is like a wise man who built his house on the rock. The rain came, the streams rose, and the winds blew and beat against that house. Yet it did not fall, because it had its foundation on the rock. But everyone who hears these words of mine and does not put them into practice is like a foolish man who built his house on sand. The rain came down, the streams rose, and the winds blew and beat against that house, and it fell with a great crash." When Jesus had finished saying these things, the crowd were amazed at his teaching, because he taught as one who had authority and not as their teachers of the law. The Eddystone Lighthouse stands on the dangerous Eddystone Rocks in the English Channel, and it's there to warn shipping to avoid that immediate area. The present lighthouse is actually the fourth to have been built on the rocks. Three have been destroyed by storms or fire. The very first lighthouse was completed over 300 years ago in 1699. It was built by an engineer called Henry Winstanley. It was a wooden structure, and he was so very confident in the strength and stability of the lighthouse that he boasted, "I wish nothing better than to be in my building in a storm." Sometime later, in 1703, it became clear that a major storm was building up in the channel, and Winstanley and five companions sailed out to the lighthouse. He wanted to prove its ability to weather the storm. That particular storm, although they didn't and they couldn't have known it, was to be an exceptionally severe one. It was the kind of storm that only occurs once every 100 years or so. It wrought so much damage in southern England that it became known as the Great Storm of 1703. After the storm had passed, no trace was found of either the lighthouse or of Winstanley and his five companions. The lighthouse was totally destroyed, and the six men lost their lives. Winstanley's faith was in the design and construction of his lighthouse, but it proved to be false faith, and it cost him his life. Christians have a solid confidence that their faith is built on solid rock. The rock foundation is the unbreakable promises of God himself. Any promise is only as reliable as the promise giver, and God always keeps his promises. Psalm 145 assures us, "The Lord is faithful to all his promises." When we build our lives on the solid rock foundation of Jesus Christ, we have total security in this world and in the next. Such faith will withstand any storm.
1: And a big thank you to Canon John McCammon for that reading and that story. Over to the recording again of this tremendous American group that we have, Holy Strings. And we have a lovely track for you now regarding one of the miracles performed by the blessed Lord Jesus Christ.

Currently, you're tuned to the Country Gospel Hour with John Morrison, and we're broadcasting across Wales on all areas of social media. Here's a lovely track indeed. You cannot be a beacon if your light don't shine. It is of vast importance to let your light shine in these days.

Here is love, vast as the ocean, loving kindness as the flood. When the Prince of Life, our ransom, shed for us his precious blood, who his love will not remember, who can cease to sing his praise? He can never be forgotten throughout heaven's eternal days. On the Mount of Crucifixion, fountains opened deep and wide. Through the floodgates of God's mercy flowed a vast and gracious tide. Grace and love, like mighty rivers, poured incessant from above. Heaven's peace and perfect justice kissed a guilty world in love. Jesus' love is very wonderful. Jesus' love is very wonderful. Jesus' love is very wonderful. Oh, wonderful love. It's so high you can't get over it, so low you can't get under it, so wide you can't get round it. Oh, wonderful love.

I'm taking a reading from Colossians chapter 4 and verse 5. The thought is from trial to triumph. The reading, walk in wisdom, redeeming the time. The master musician knows that suffering precedes glory and acclaim. He knows very well that the hours and the days and the months of grueling practice and self-sacrifice that precede the 1 hour of perfect rendition when his efforts are applauded. The master craftsman knows that years of work, sacrifice and suffering as an apprentice precede his being promoted to the master of his trade. The student also knows that years of study, self-denial and commitment precede the triumphant day of graduation with honours. Astronauts spend years training for a flight that can be as short as a few days. The Bible teaches that sacrifice and discipline are necessary.

In 1824, a boy was born in France who had become world famous. His name was Jean-François Gravelet, but he became better known as Blondin. He showed outstanding athletic abilities from a young age and became a circus acrobat. He specialised in high-wire tightrope displays. And Blondin was his chosen stage name. He was an exceptional performer who drew large crowds to his displays. He gave many of these in different European countries, including Ireland in 1860 and in 1861. On a visit to the United States in 1855, he was deeply impressed by the Niagara Falls. So he decided that he would cross the Niagara Gorge on a high-wire tightrope. The very idea that someone would attempt such a feat was unthinkable, but Blondin was determined to do it. Many people thought that he was insane. His first walk was on the 30th of June 1859, when he was just 35 years of age. The tightrope, 3 inches thick, stretched 1,100 feet across the gorge, 160 feet above the raging waters below. The proposed walk was widely advertised, and a huge crowd, estimated as at least 25,000, gathered in excited anticipation. Blondin crossed successfully, to the utter astonishment of the crowd, and over the next 10 years he returned 8 times to repeat his performances of crossing on the tightrope. He also developed a number of variations apart from a simple crossing. For instance, he crossed with a sack over his head. He crossed carrying his manager on his back. He crossed pushing a wheelbarrow. And he crossed carrying a passenger in the wheelbarrow. On one of these last occasions, he carried a passenger across to one side of the falls. The passenger got out, and Blondin turned to a boy who was on the edge of the crowd, watching incredulously. "Do you believe that I could carry you across?" Blondin asked him. The boy nodded. "Then climb in and I'll take you across." But the boy emphatically shook his head. He wasn't willing to commit himself to Blondin. He believed in his mind, but he would not make the decision to get into the wheelbarrow. That illustrates the difference between believing that and believing in. Believing that involves just accepting the facts about something or someone. But believing in involves taking the appropriate action. The appropriate action for each of us, where Jesus is concerned, is to commit ourselves into his strong hands. It involves a clear-cut decision to give him our total allegiance. Blondin never did fail anyone on the tightrope, but he could well have killed himself and anyone who trusted him. But with Jesus, there is absolutely no possibility of him failing us, for Jesus is fully God, and he has promised, "I will be with you, I will never leave you or forsake you."

0: Speak, O Lord, as we come to you to receive the food of your holy word. Take your truth, plant it deep in us, shape and fashion us in your likeness, that the light of Christ might be seen today in our acts of love and our deeds of faith. Speak, O Lord, and fulfill in us all your purposes for your glory. Teach us, Lord, full obedience, holy reverence, true humility. Test our thoughts and our attitudes in the radiance of your purity. Cause our faith to rise. Cause our eyes to see your majestic love and authority. Words of power that can never fail. Let their truth prevail over unbelief. Speak, O Lord, and renew our minds. Help us grasp the heights of your plans for us, truths unchanged from the dawn of time that will echo down through eternity, and by grace we'll stand on your promises, and by faith we'll walk as you walk with us. Speak, O Lord, till your church is built and the earth is filled with your glory.
1: Well, that's all we have time for in the Country Gospel Hour this week. And we now conclude the programme with a lovely track indeed, one of our local Welsh artists, and that is Bryn Yem with a lovely track, Lord Give Me, One Day at a Time. And that's the best way to look at life. It's the best way to handle life, just one day at a time.

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0: A cabinet minister has brushed off speculation of a Labour leadership challenge as froth and nonsense. Culture Secretary Lisa Nandy insisted Sir Keir Starmer's position as Prime Minister is secure and dismissed suggestions he could be out by the summer. It comes as Andy Burnham signalled his strongest move yet to replace Sir Keir Starmer as PM. This is what he's told ITV.
1: I will take that fight as high as I can take that fight because I think the country does need to change if it's to work for all people in all places.
0: A think tank has warned the government needs to do more to win public backing for defence spending. Polling shows support is easily outweighed by concerns over services like the NHS. Researchers say boosting jobs and backing UK firms in defence contracts could help build longer-term support. And tributes are pouring in for the former Scotland rugby international Scott Hastings, who's died at the age of 61. That's the latest from Radio News Hub. I'm Dave Cronin.
2: Stop. If you've had car finance, you could be owed money. Drivers were charged hidden commissions on PCP and HP deals, pushing up monthly payments without their knowledge. If your agreement was between 2007 and 2024, you could be due hundreds of pounds. We